about you. 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It's just testing.

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Ez a 103.9 Best FM. What up? It's your boy TQ, still keeping it gangsta around the world. With my girl Sarah, brand new diva.

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0: a legismertebb,
1: a legszerethetőbb zenéket. 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My girl just caught me. 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I don't know how I let this happen. 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The girl next door, you know? Nah, nah. I don't know what to do. So it wasn't you. All right.

But you can't be any geek off the street. Gotta be handy with the steel if you know what I mean. Earn your keep.